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1: Well, it's back. How you like it so far? We had a day full of $1,000 blessings we were handing out, and we got not just another day on tap tomorrow, but a whole week's worth. In fact, several weeks' worth. Happy summer. I'm Victor Sosa. We feeling good about these $1,000 blessings and about great music all night.

By the time I was 11 years old, my mother and father and my five brothers and my little sister, we moved from Tulsa to California. My dad's job has transferred him out here. And by the time I was 12 years old, I found myself in the nightclubs in Los Angeles. My mom and dad used to go to the clubs on the weekends. They didn't know the Lord Jesus. And grandma wasn't around anymore, so we just quit going to church. I was in the nightclubs at 12 years old, and that was the worst place and the last place I needed to be.

I was 13 years old. I had recorded my first single and began to open up for people like Stevie Wonder and Aretha Franklin, B.B. King and Bill Cosby. And I remember opening up for him one time and things began to happen. Hallelujah. Things began to happen all around me. The devil had a trap set. He was going to set me up because, see, I liked it. I liked the money. I was making a lot of money. And I like the glamour. And I like the applause because that said, I love you. We all want to be loved. Hallelujah. I didn't know that Jesus loved me. I didn't know it then. When I was 16 years old, I had had a baby out of wedlock. And by the time I was 17 years old, I left home and joined the cast of Hair, and I began to travel all across the country. I was making more money than my mom and dad put together by then, and things were looking pretty good. Then I was introduced to marijuana. Devil had a trap set. Next thing I know, it was pills. Pills to get up in the morning and pills to go to bed at night. Then it was the alcohol, and then I became very promiscuous and ran around with a lot of people I had no business being with. And one day I was introduced to cocaine, and I know that all drugs are a spirit, but this cocaine became my best friend. And I began to hang out with the devil, and I did everything that I was big and bad enough to do. And I'm not glorifying him. I'm just letting him know that I don't belong to you. Hallelujah. I've been set free. Hallelujah. Glory to God. I went on for about 12 years of my life, and I traveled with people, and I worked with Chaka Khan and Rufus, and I worked with Captain and Tennille and all the people in the studios, and I was good at my job, and I was quick, and I could demand double, triple scale, and I went to work, and I was high every day.

One time when I was in Houston, Texas, I met a man there, and I was getting ready to go on the road with Chaka Khan, and there was a group going on the road with us, Heatwave, and they had a man working with them, and he was doing their lights, and I didn't know this, but I met him on the road, and he was a nice guy, and you never would know it to look at him, but he was also, not only was a light director, but he was a cocaine dealer. See, devil knows how to really do it. So we began to be friends, and we began to date, I began to get all the cocaine I wanted for free. How many of you know it wasn't for free? But we came home, me and this young man, and we began to live together, and he was still selling drugs, and I began to make drops for him. I was dropping off cocaine and making a lot of foolish turns in my life, and my life began to do this spiral, downward spiral. I was going to hell. One night as I was getting loaded, I began to pass out, and my head hit the wall, boom, and I began to slide down the wall, and as I came to,

0: wasn't a couple of days later that I was watching Christian television. And Grandma tells me she was laying on her face during this time, and she had been fasting for 2 weeks and just calling on the name of Jesus. Save my granddaughter. Save my granddaughter, Jesus. I watched Christian TV one night, and it was as if God himself said, that's enough. And he rebuked the devil from me long enough for me to make an intelligent decision. And I said, Jesus, I know you're real. If you'll just take all of this away from me, take all of the drugs, take them away, I'm tired. And I want you to know that instantly I was set free. Instantly I was delivered. Hallelujah. Glory. Hallelujah. Hallelujah. This was on a Friday night. And I want you to know that not only did God save and deliver me and set me free, but he saved that drug dealer, and he's my husband tonight, James Bailey. Hallelujah. Hey, he comes by here. Here, yes, he does. Glory.
1: 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I'm Victor Sosa. 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
1: 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I'm Victor Sosa. How about some more good music? I'd love to get your thoughts on it. 888-646-6167. 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
0: 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Cause whatever you need is over here at the table. If it's love, it's at the table. 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
1: We got the Chicago Mass Choir for you. Got your voice messages about Tasha Cobbs Leonard and John Legend, so we'll get them on, as well as Anthony Brown and Group Therapy. I'm Victor Sosa. They have not yet handed out that elusive World Cup. Tournament's still ongoing, but there's only a few matches left. In fact, that trophy will be raised in just a few days at MetLife Stadium in East Rutherford, New Jersey. And it is apparently the most expensive trophy in all of sports. Think about what that covers. The NBA's Larry O'Brien Trophy, the Lombardi Trophy in football. You've also got the Stanley Cup. But apparently this FIFA World Cup trophy is made of 18-karat gold and is valued at approximately $20 million.
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0: Hallelujah, 940 AM, WYLT, your inspiration station. So some history is going to be made at this year's Emmys. We saw the nominees come out a couple of days ago. Want to share something with you you may not have seen just yet. We got Forever Jones on the way on the Praise Party. Also going to make sure I get CeCe Winans on for us. So Mariska Hargitay, fresh off celebrating the Knicks NBA championship. Did you see her courtside at Madison Square Garden last month? She's going to be hosting the Emmys, and it's the first time there's been a female host for this show in 15 years. Jane Lynch was the last one to do it. But more than that, there could be someone halfway to an EGOT before the Emmys are over in September. Bad Bunny, nominated for 9 different Emmys, all stemming from his incredible performance as part of the Super Bowl halftime show. You know he's got plenty of Grammys, so he'd be halfway to that EGOT if he can score a Tony.
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1: Got a lot more where that came from for you this evening, including Daryl Coley, Anita Wilson, and Group Fire. 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

Hallelujah, 940 AM, WYLD. I'm Victor Sosa. Wake up tomorrow morning with Sherry Mack, and she's got just what you need to start your day off right here on WYLD AM 940. Music of power and praise.

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Listening to music is supposed to be one of those stress-free activities. 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When do you need to turn up the music the most? Meaning, what do you see or have to deal with that stresses you out?

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1: Praise Party's got Reverend Clay Evans, as well as Hezekiah Walker and PJ Morton. So we loaded. Plenty of reasons to hang here all night. Glad you decided to stop by. I'm Victor Sosa. 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
1: What's something that stresses you out? 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Here's some de-stressing material for you. Music from Charlie Wilson, Bree Babineau, and Ty Trippett. But what is that one thing, Brian, you see it and you immediately tense up?
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3: What God promised me, it is for me. Come on, somebody touch your neighbor and say, what God has for me, it is for me. The devil can't have what God has for me.

0: Hallelujah, 940 AM, WYLD, your inspiration station. How about some Kathy Taylor? We got Oh How Precious in a few moments. That's not all, though. I got Todd Delaney and Tamela Mann for us, too. I'm Victor Sosa. I got to say, I've been really interested to hear your calls on and off the air, because you know there are always folks who check in who say they don't want to be on the radio, but I still want to know what they think when I ask a question. And I've been asking tonight about those things that are instant stressors for you. What's that thing that as soon as you see it, Rob, you're like, oh, no.
1: Man, I'm not going to lie. The daily activity that stresses me out is the dishes, man. I don't know why, but doing dishes always stresses me out.
0: I'm going to tell you what I've learned tonight from talking to y'all. All the ladies were heavily focused on work and their jobs. A lot of the fellas were focused on household chores that stressed them out. I'm not sure what that says, but it definitely says something. I need a shrink on here to tell me what it means.
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song says it's good to be alive, but it's best to live. Look at your neighbor and say, neighbor, it's good to be alive, but it's best to live. And guess what?

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1: Hey, your brother Ed Long is here. Thank you for joining me in the sanctuary. I am so glad I don't look like what I've been through. All right, we are here. We're playing your favorites back to back. I got Mariah Carey and the Clark Sisters coming up. Jesus, I Do coming up momentarily. But right now, Walter Hawkins and the Love Center Choir. Be grateful.

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1: That is Mariah Carey and the Clark Sisters together. It's called Jesus I Do. You know what? Mariah Carey used to live in an apartment with four other women. One bathroom. It doesn't matter how many bedrooms, one bathroom. Israel New Breed on the way. Also, Aretha Franklin's What a Friend We Have in Jesus, the Cardi Cortez as well. So hang out with me, your brother Ed Long. 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
6: 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Now, come on, clap your hands and shout if you believe it tonight. 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
1: So if you're celebrating your birthday today, I want to be the first to say happy birthday. Happy birthday from your brother, Ed Long. All right, I got a full birthday list coming up in a minute. Right now, it's Fred Hammond's Love Never Fails.

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1: Fred Hammond in the choir room. It's called Jesus Never Fails. All right, it's me, Ed Long, here with you. You and I are in the sanctuary. Welcome. So who's on the way musically? We'll do Helen Baylor. We got Daryl Walls. We got Corinne Hawthorne coming up. So hang on for that, all right? In the meantime, I got birthday shouts. If you're celebrating your birthday, I want to say happy birthday to you first, all right? Secondly, we got singer Tiny Harris. She's celebrating her birthday. And also actor Stan Shaw celebrating his birthday as well. So happy birthday all the way around.
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1: That is Doe with Brighter. Sounded real good, too. All right, it's me, Ed Long, here with you. I don't know if you remember, Doe used to sing with her family. They were called Forever Jones. Yeah, they had a song called He Wants It All. Remember that one? Yeah, we play it here. We do. So Ricky Dillard is coming up in a few minutes. Open my eyes. But first, it's Douglas Miller's My Soul Has Been Anchored in the Lord.

0: Music of power and praise. Hallelujah 940 WYLD.
1: Yeah, yeah, yeah. That's that Ricky Dillard, Open My Eyes. Yeah, that's my song right there. That's my song. All right, my name is Ed Long. I'm playing the song for you. We got Kirk Franklin coming up. We got Dr. Charles Hayes and the Warriors on the way. Yolanda Adams with Blessings. All right, so in the meantime, I'm gonna ask a question. You got to hit me up on the talkback mic, all right? So what is the greatest compliment that you ever received? The greatest compliment that you ever received. I shared one time that a guy used to work with. One day we were just talking. He said, you know, there's something different about you. There's something different. And that, I thought that was the best compliment because I wasn't trying to be overly spiritual. I wasn't trying to go around laying hands on people, throwing Bible in their face. I was just living. And he said, there's something different about you. So I thought that was a great compliment. So what's the greatest compliment you ever received? Hit me up on the talkback mic.
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1: Donna, pray for us. I speak blessings of health, blessings of wealth.

Music of power and praise. Hallelujah 940 WYLD. And the praise has begun. Fred Hammond right there. Your man Ed Long is here. You and I are in the sanctuary. So the best compliment you ever received, I want to hear from you. Hit me up on the talkback mic

0: Hallelujah, 940 WYLD, music of power and praise. That's that Anthony Evans right there. You're not finished. All right, my name is Ed Long. You and I are in the sanctuary. Got Mary going to be joining us. Also, Reverend Milton Brunson's Tommy's, Kenton Jones, Praise on Go, and more of your favorites. All right, so the question's out there. The best compliment that you ever received.
1: The best compliment I received, I was a 27-year-old, and I was going through a security background investigation for a federal job. I was able to look at my report, and I was just looking at what all my references said, and one of my references said, "She is the best friend you could ever have." And it just touched my heart. So that is my answer to the question of the best compliment.
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Hallelujah, 940 WYLD. Karen Clark Sheard is my favorite Clark sister. We acknowledge you. All right, your brother Ed Long is here. This is Bishop Larry Trotter.

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0: Hallelujah, 940 WYLD. Lisa Noel Smith and the Brown Singers with Promises. I tell you, that right there, that's one of my favorites out right now, for real. All right, Ed Long is my name. How you feeling? Hope your morning is going great so far. I got Erica Campbell coming up. Also, we'll do Lee Williams and the Spiritual QCs. One of my faves, You Didn't Have To. And also, Ty Trivet, Only One Night. So you want to be right here checking out the songs, right? Yeah, I know you do. I know. All right, so the best compliment you ever received.
1: Hey, Ed. This is Jerry Thompson. I want to leave the best compliment that I can remember that I ever received. I had visited a church with a friend some couple of years ago, and the pastor just pointed me out. I had never been to that church. He

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1: Ed Long is here. Hey, welcome to the sanctuary. I appreciate you being here with me, so I don't feel so lonely. For real. All right, so I'm going to let you know about this $1,000 blessing we got coming up. Yeah, we're going to talk about it. We're talking about money. Hold on. Here's

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1: I just love a good love song to the Lord. Real simple, too. Nia Allen right there. Lord, I love you. All right, what's coming up? Yolanda Adams and yeah. Would you like to win $1,000? Yeah. Would it make you feel new? Yep, we got Made New from Jason Nelson on the way, and he's been good. That's what you're going to be saying, too. Kenny Lewis, Charles Jenkins, they're on the way, too. All right, the $1,000 blessing. Your next chance to win, 9 a.m. That's when it all starts, 9 a.m. We play you a keyword. When you hit the keyword, you log onto the website, you enter the keyword. Just might win that $1,000 blessing. Just don't forget your brother Ed Long. That's all I ask.
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3: Whatever your need is, God told me to tell you.

Hallelujah. 940 WYLD. Yes, indeed. Another day the Lord has made. We will rejoice and be glad in it. Let's see what happened on this date in Black history. We'll look at it next.

0: Music of Power and Praise. Hallelujah 940 WYLD. That's PJ Morton's Mercy. All right, it's me, Ed Long. You and I in the sanctuary. Yep, I'm the newest member of the family, and I am feeling pretty comfortable in here. I am. All right, the Clark Sisters on the way. John P. Key, New Life. Also, Corinne Hawthorne's coming up, too. Oh, I cannot forget Doc McKenzie in the Gospel Highlight. So if I was you, I'd hang around. All right, so let's see what happened on this date, July 14th, in Black History. We celebrate the birth of gospel trailblazer Willie Mae Ford Smith, often called the mother of gospel music. We also remember actor and athlete Woody Strode. He broke barriers in both professional football and Hollywood. And let's never forget the legacy of Ida B. Wells, whose fearless journalism helped expose the horrors of lynching and inspire generations to fight for justice. So if you didn't know, now you know.
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1: Ed Long is here. Thank you for joining me right here in the sanctuary. All right, this group right here, they once won 10 stellar awards in one night. Anthony Brown, Group Therapy, Always Be Good.

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1: Anthony Brown, Group Therapy. That's always be good. Hey, your brother Ed Long is here with you. I'm always good. I try to be. That's a Kai Walker and them on the way. Plus Reverend Luther Barnes coming up. Tanya Nolan is on the way. So at the end of my show, I always do a little saying. You know, it's called Inspirational Thought for Today. And I try to post it on my Ed Long Radio Facebook page. I have an Ed Long Radio page. Why don't you go on that page? Why don't you like it for me, please? And that way you can be updated on all those inspirational thoughts for the day, too. What do you think about that? All right? I think it's a good idea.
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1: My name is Ed Long. 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
1: 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Hallelujah 940 WYLD. Tamela Manns, live, breathe, fight. She's consistent in her gospel career. She sings good gospel songs. Beverly Crawford coming up. Also, Adia. We got the Winans and more of your favorites. My name is Ed Long. You and I are hanging out in the sanctuary. All right, so a couple years ago, my granddaughter Azuri, she gave me a Christmas gift. It was a box of dad jokes. Yes, so right now I'm going to share one of those dad jokes with you. See, I told you, you want to be a partaker in this, okay? All right, here we go. Look, don't get mad at me. Just, if you want to be upset, you can be upset with Zuri. All right, here we go. What do you call a fish wearing a bow tie? What do you call a fish wearing a bow tie? So fish-dicated. You can't get mad at me.
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Hey, Ed Long is here. We love our NOLA Praise partners. 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
1: Ed Long is my name, and playing this gospel music is my game. I appreciate you being here with me. We are in the sanctuary.
2: 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How are you?
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1: Group Fire, I can count on you. Hey, listen, Ed Long is here with you. Hey, Greg O'Quinn's coming up. Lasha Knox, also Donna Lawrence and company. So if I was you, I'd hang out right here. All right, so if you can use some money, let me see you wave your hand. Yeah, the $1,000 blessing is happening. I'm going to tell you, your next chance to win is coming up at 9 a.m. When you hear the keyword at the top of the hour, you enter it on the website. You just might win yourself $1,000. Yep, the $1,000 blessing right here.
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0: 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You and I in the sanctuary is your brother Ed Long. I call this my theme song. It's Kurt Carr and the Kurt Carr Singers.
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Hello, my praise partner. It's your brother Ed Long, 7th Ward. Thanks for tuning in for the blessings here on YLD AM 940. Music of power and praise.

I've been hurt in the church. As I attempt to do God's work by people who call themselves saints.

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1: The always elegant Dottie Peoples for my good. It's me, Ed Long. You and I are hanging out together enjoying this great music. I got Todd Trivett right now. This is called

0: 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We live in freely justly.
1: Music of power and praise. Hallelujah. 940 WYLD. All right, Ty Tribbett right there. Holy you. It's me, Ed Long, here with you. You and I are in the sanctuary. All right, Mary Mary's coming up. We also have Chicago Mass Choir and more of your favorites coming up momentarily. You know what? That's going to just about do it for me. But before I go, we have your inspirational thought for today. I call this segment Think on These Things. I do post these on the Ed Long Radio Facebook page. You can go in and like the page for me if you don't mind. I appreciate it. All right. You got to learn how to stay positive through all of life's twists and turns. You got to learn how to stay positive through all of life's twists and turns. Think about that. All right. Open your Bible. Open it prayerfully. Read it carefully and receive it joyfully. Take care. God bless. We'll talk soon. Love you.
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940 WYLD. First Lady Erica Campbell kicking off your early morning praise party with me, your girl, Sherry Mackey. Hey, we've got great things in store on today, including a chance to win $1,000. So call your family, call your friends, call everybody you know and tell them it's time for the party. Right now is Edwin Hawkins. God will take care of you. Happy Tuesday.

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0: Yes, it is a terrific Tuesday, a ladies' day on the party. Your early morning praise party with me, your girl, Sherry Mackey, with a station giving you a chance to win $1,000. What could you do with a grand in your hand? I want you to tap the red microphone and let me know. Well, the Obama Center is doing something special for the WNBA All-Star Games, and I'll tell you what that is. And could the show Girlfriends be on the way back? You know, Joan and them girlfriends. Yeah, I got news about that coming up on this Ladies' Day. We're going to go to God in prayer. We got your birthday, your anniversary shouts when you call 844-885-9425 or tap the little red microphone. Yeah, I'd love to do your birthday or wedding anniversaries. We got your testimonies and entertainment news. History is being made in gospel with the greats. I'm excited about it. I love when celebrities step up and give back. And, oh, I got a beautiful story I'm going to share. Ladies, I'm testing your biblical knowledge with the Bible Challenge question of the day. We're going to roll those calendars back and find out what took place on today in African-American history. I call it Black Facts. In today's word, your soon is closer than you think. We got your Bible experience and hot topics on the way. Brandy is addressing those that are criticizing her weight loss and her look. Uh-oh. Then I got a little Sherryism, a little wisdom I've learned along the way. There's a party on the radio with you in mind. It's your early morning praise party with me, your girl, Sherry Mackey. Good morning.
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0: Hallelujah 940 AM WYLD, your inspiration station. Praise, you got a terrific Tuesday. Yay, a ladies' day of the party. Your early morning praise party with me, your girl, Sherry Mackey. Well, the Obama Presidential Center will have a huge role in the upcoming WNBA All-Star Game. The league announced that the museum will host several media and community events throughout July 24th and 25th. All-Star Media Day and an open practice is scheduled on July 24th in the Obama Center Athletic Facility and Regulation Court. The decision was made due to the Sky's new training facility in Bedford Park not being finished. The All-Star Game will be played July 25th at the United Center, and the three-point contest and skills challenge will take place July 24th at Wintrust Arena. Looking forward to the WNBA All-Star events. That's what I'm talking about, ladies. Stick and Stay is Girlfriends making a comeback. I'll let you know of the early morning praise party with me, your girl, Sherry Mackey.
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0: music of power and praise. Hallelujah 940 WYLD. Nobody does it like your early morning praise party. I am Sherry Mackey. Well, Mara Brock Akil, creator of the TV sitcom Girlfriends, My Girlfriends. Y'all know, with Joan and all of them. Yes, yes, yes. She's seeking a $50 million budget to bring the show back as the feature film with the original cast. Akil has the story and cast ready, but funding is needed to move forward with the project. The planned movie would reunite the original stars in the new story set in Los Angeles, similar to the cultural impact of Sex and the City. Akil is waiting for the right opportunity to make the film and does not want to rush the project or disappoint longtime fans of the show. Were you a fan of the show Girlfriends? Do y'all remember that show? Oh my goodness, I did. I enjoyed Girlfriends. I thought that we had characters, y'all know. Oh yeah, I remember Joan, was it Golden Brooks played Maya, and Persia White played Lynn, Tracy Ellis Ross, Joan. Child, baby, all of them. All of Donnell, William, Marie. Girl, they were just Antoinette Marie Childress Garrett, baby. She was a hot mess. Anyway, I loved Girlfriends, and I thought that it was pretty cool. Baby, child. Anyway, if you love Girlfriends, if you'd like to see a remake or see them come back, hey, hit me up on the Talkback feature on the iHeartRadio app and let me know. Or if you got somebody celebrating a birthday or a wedding anniversary, I'd love to hear from you. 844-885-9425.
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0: Inspiration Station, Hallelujah 940 AM WYLD. It's time on your early morning praise party with me, your girl, Sherry Mackey, to get happy. We get happy when you share about the goodness of the Lord in your life. We get excited when you share your testimony at 844-885-9425. That's 844-885-9425. What are you happy about?
1: God is good. God is good. My wife was, she was diagnosed with breast cancer at the end of last year, and the first of the year. We went in and had the surgery. She had the surgery and everything. And glory be to God, she went through scot-free. Didn't have no more cancer in her body, no trace nowhere. And doesn't even have to go home to take no chemo the rest of her life or nothing like that. She just cancer-free by the name of Jesus. Now, you know that's good. That's God good.
0: Come on, Jesus. Yes, he is.
1: Nobody but God.
0: Nobody but God.
1: I appreciate it.
0: We appreciate you sharing your testimony. That's something to get happy about. We want to hear from you as well. That number is 844-885-9425. That's 844-885-9425. It's your early morning praise party. I am Sherry Mackey. Good morning.

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The Bishop Hezekiah Walker and friends, I'll make it. Sending love out to the governor, Sean. I love you, sir. Hey, you're inside the party, your early morning praise party with me, your girl, Sherry Mackey, coming up in about 8 minutes. We're going to go to God in prayer. Got your birthday and anniversary shots on the way.

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1: Good morning, good morning, good morning. I am Sherry Mackey. It is time for us to go to God in prayer. And as always, I invite you to join along with me in prayer. You know, I think about that prayer of Jabez. Do you know we can have that same prayer? We can make that same prayer and declaration. That's what we're going to do today. Father God, in the name of Jesus, today we come before you with hearts full of faith, standing on the prayer of Jabez. Lord, we know that you are a God who delights in blessing your children, not so that we can exalt ourselves, so that our lives will bring glory to your name and become a blessing to others. You said in 1 Chronicles 14, oh, that you would bless me indeed, enlarge my territory. Let your hand be with me. Keep me from evil, that I may not cause pain. Father, today we pray, oh, that you would bless us indeed. Bless us spiritually, that we can know you more intimately. Bless us emotionally, that we can walk in peace and joy. Bless us physically with strength for the journey ahead. Bless our families, our homes, our ministries, our business, and every assignment you've entrusted to us. Let your blessings overflow in our lives so that we have more than enough to encourage, serve, and lift up those around us. Lord, we ask that you enlarge our territory, expand our influence for your kingdom, stretch our faith beyond our comfort zones, open doors that no one can shut, give us opportunities to share the gospel, to love people well, and to make an eternal difference. Increase our capacity, God, not merely to receive more, but to steward more. Help us never to become satisfied with small thinking when you called us to greater impact. Father, let your mighty hand be with us. Go before us, prepare the way, stand behind us and protect us, walk beside us and strengthen us. Oh, when we are uncertain, guide us. When we're weak, empower us. When we're discouraged, remind us that your hand has never left us. We do not want to accomplish anything apart from your presence, because one touch from your hand can do what years of striving cannot. Lord, keep us from evil. Guard our hearts when pride tries to rise up. God, you bless us. Protect us from temptation that will pull us away from your purpose. Keep us from making decisions that dishonor you. Deliver us from every trap of the enemy, every distraction, every counterfeit opportunity, and every assignment designed to derail our destiny. Oh, Father God, let us not become a source of pain through our words, our actions, or our attitudes. Instead, God, make us vessels of healing, encouragement, wisdom, and hope. Let people experience your love every time they encounter us. Oh, God, let our lives reflect the character of Christ in everything we do. And today we boldly declare, we declare that God is blessing us indeed. We declare that our territory is being enlarged according to his will. We declare that God's hand is upon our lives, our families, and our purpose. We declare that every door he opens cannot be shut by any man. Oh, we declare that we are protected from evil and preserved for God's divine purpose. We declare that our lives will bring glory to God and blessings to other. Oh, Father, we thank you. Thank you that you are able to do exceedingly abundantly above all we ask or think or even imagine. As you enlarge our territory, enlarge our hearts. As you increase our influence, deepen our humility. As you bless us, help us to never forget that every good and perfect gift comes from you. Oh, God, let us walk boldly into every opportunity. Oh, that you prepared for us, faithfully carry your presence wherever we go. Let our lives be a testimony that you're still answering prayers, you're still opening doors, you're still performing miracles, and you're still blessing your people. Oh, God, we give you glory, we give you honor, and we give you all the praise. In the mighty, matchless, and powerful name of Jesus, we pray. Amen, amen, and amen.
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0: Birthday, happy anniversary to everybody celebrating on this 14th day of July. Cortex Sanger Award winner, Frankie DeCarlos of the Patricks. Happy birthday to your man of God. His niece, Christiana Holmes. Christiane can sing too, y'all. Don't get it twisted. Kenneth Johnson, Felicia Martin, Antonio Touche Parkinson, P.O. Gray, Reggie Faulkner, Dayrenae Smith. Nico Coburn Watkins is wishing her cousin, Vicki Coburn, a happy birthday from the family. 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
1: Good morning. This is Lisa Lloyd of Atlanta, Georgia, sending birthday wishes to my awesome brother, Major Lloyd Jr., who is 59 years old today. Major, you are a great husband, father, grandfather, but most of all, you are an awesome man of God. Happy birthday, Major.
2: Good morning. I'd like to say happy birthday today to Donisha McCray and Angela Webster from the Skills Right Wynn Smith and Maddox family.
3: Hi, my name is Penny Fisher. I'd like to say happy birthday to Margie Branch, Bailey Phillips, she's 10, Rita Works, Norma Jean Patton, Cadence McDaniel, she's 15, and to Christiane Holmes.
4: Good morning. This is Brenda Ward, and I would love to just wish my friend Angela Morrow a happy, happy, happy birthday.
5: Happy, happy belated birthday to Ricky Danny Jr. on Friday. I'm his mother, Lorraine, and today I would like to wish Liddy Thompson, Thurman Bowles, Kristen Bonnie, from Sean, Joe, and the whole entire family.
0: Of course you guys are celebrities. You're joined by Glee actress Jane Lynch from Talladega Nights, another Cinderella story. She's 66. TV host Lonnie Love from The Real is 55. R&B singer Tamika Tiny Harris of Escape. Tiny and Toya, T.I.'s wife. Yeah, she's 51. MMA fighter Conor McGregor is 38. Happy birthday, everybody. It is your early morning praise party. I am Sherry Mackey.
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0: Hallelujah 940 AM WYLD. It's time on your early morning praise party with me, your girl, Sherry Mackey, to get a happy. We get a happy when you share your testimony at 844-885-9425. That's 844-885-9425. You know we overcome by the blood of the Lamb and by the words of our testimony. What God has already delivered you from, He's already healed you, He's already blessed you, will be a blessing for somebody else, something to encourage them. 844-885-9425. What are you happy about?
1: I am blessed. I can't even stop smiling because God is so good. He's such a restorer and a healer of relationships between mother and daughter. And I just want to profess that God is a healer.
0: Yes, He is. Yes, He is. Has He done something like that in your life where you can testify to Him being a restorer in your life?
1: Yes, He has. He is currently right now restoring my mother and I's relationship.
0: Wow. Ain't God good? Baby, yes, He is a God of restoration. I praise God for you. I praise God for your mother. I praise God for your family relationship and that it gets better and better and better and better.
1: And better in Jesus' name.
0: In Jesus' name. Come on, y'all. Let's praise the God of restoration. Come on, Jesus. I know He's done something amazing in your life as well, and you want to share your testimony. Pick up the phone right now and call 844-885-9425. That's 844-885-9425. It's your early morning praise party. I am Sherry Mackey. Good morning.
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12: Hallelujah, 9:40 a.m.

Hallelujah 940 WYLD. It's your early morning praise party. I am Sherry Mackey. It is time for a bit of entertainment news. History is being made in gospel. Yes, for the first time ever, gospel music will have a residency on the Las Vegas Strip titled Legends of Gospel. It's happening at the theater at Virgin Hotels Las Vegas. The historic two-night milestone event takes place on October 8th and 9th, presented by Dr. Holly Carter, an icon present. The groundbreaking residency features, get this, y'all, the Clark Sisters, Fred Hammond, and Dietrich Haddon. Yes, I can't wait. The tickets go on sale for the residency officially on July 17th. Baby, you think I ain't ready to go when I'm ready to go? I'm ready to go when I'm ready to go. October 8th and 9th. What? Girlfriends, let's get ready. We got a trip in mind. Anyway, also making news, Tyler Perry is paying for the funeral of Nolan Wells, an 18-year-old Mississippi teen whose body was found off the Gulf Coast near Horn Island after a 4th of July boat trip. Perry stepped in to help after learning of the tragedy, stating that he knows the debilitating agony of unanswered questions regarding the death of a loved one. The family's attorney, Ben Crump, confirmed Perry's financial contribution at a press conference. Former NFL quarterback Colin Kaepernick is also assisting the family by funding an independent autopsy, and Byron Allen has donated $100,000 to the Wells family's GoFundMe account. Y'all pray for this family. The details surrounding this. Jesus. Jesus, call out the name of that mama, of that daddy, of that family of Nolan Wells in prayer. Hey, that's what's making news. It's your early morning praise party. I am Sherry Mackey of the station, giving you a chance to win $1,000, and we're going to test your biblical knowledge with the Bible Challenge question of the day coming out. There

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1: Yolanda Adams is on the party. Your early morning praise party with me, your girl, Sherry Mackey, on a terrific Tuesday, a ladies' day. What's up, ladies? We've got great things in store, and we're going to test your biblical knowledge with a Bible challenge question of the day about 10 minutes away. Right now, though, it's Bishop T.D. Jakes.
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3: My heart is always longed for something more. I search the stars to knock on heaven's door. 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
1: Praising on a terrific Tuesday, a ladies' day on the party. Your early morning praise party with me, your girl, Sherry Mackey. And ladies, it's time for us to test your biblical knowledge with a Bible challenge question of the day. From the category, naughty ladies. From the category, naughty ladies. What character in a parable wasted his money on prostitutes? Y'all, is in the Bible. What character in the Bible, in the parable, wasted his money on prostitutes? That's your Bible challenge question of the day on this Ladies' Day. We're going to prepare answers coming up on the party. 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

0: I ain't telling you what I read. I'm telling you what I know. God's got it.
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1: Music of power and praise. Hallelujah 940 WYLD. It's your early morning praise party. I am Sherry Mackey. It is time to give you the answer, ladies, to the Bible challenge question of the day. It's a terrific Tuesday. And ladies, this was for you from the category Naughty Ladies. What character in a parable wasted his money on prostitutes? If you said it was the prodigal son, survey says, and the Bible confirms, ding, ding, ding, ding, ding, ding, ding, ding, ding, ding, ding. It was the prodigal son. You could read about that in Luke 15:30. Luke 15:30, the older brother complains to the father about the celebratory.

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0: Hallelujah 940 AM WYLD, your inspiration station. It's your early morning praise party. I am Sherry Mackey. It's time, y'all, for us to roll those calendars back and find out what took place on today, July 14th, in African-American history, world history, American history. In 1885, inventor Sarah Good patented the folding cabinet bed. Her bed was the precursor to today's hideaway bed. Good is widely believed to be the first black female inventor to hold a patent in the United States. In 1891, inventor John Standard patented the refrigerator. In 1941, Malena Karenga, the founder of Kwanzaa, was born. Ronald Everett in Parsonsburg, Maryland. In 1953, Leroy Satchel Paige, baseball legend, pitched in an all-star game for the American League. At 47, Paige became the oldest pitcher to pitch in an all-star game. In 1988, Frederick Douglass Patterson, educator, doctor of veterinary medicine, and humanitarian, received the 73rd NAACP Spingarn Medal for establishing the United Negro College Fund and for helping to get black pilots in the United States Air Force. And finally, on this date in 1994, esteemed poet Dr. Maya Angelou received the 79th NAACP Spingarn Medal for her international success as a journalist, editor, and school administrator, and for her pursuit of truth and integrity.
1: Words are things, I'm convinced. You must be careful about the words you use or the words you allow to be used in your house. In the Old Testament, we are told in Genesis that in the beginning was the Word, and the Word was God, and the Word was with God. That's in Genesis. Words are things. You must be careful. Careful about calling people out of their names, using racial pejoratives and sexual pejoratives and all that ignorance. Don't do that.
0: Today we honor her life. Hey, there you have it. That's a look. That's a reflection of today in African-American history, in world history. I call it Black Facts. It's your early morning praise party. I am Sherry Mackey.
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1: A classic from Douglas Miller. My soul has been anchored. Come on, Jesus. You're inside the party. Your early morning praise party with a chance for you to win $1,000. We got a keyword on the way. Right now, though, it's Todd Delaney, Psalms 18. Lord.

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1: When the enemy comes in like a flood, the Spirit of the Lord will raise up a standard against him. I see the enemy coming in like a flood in our houses, in our churches, in our families. But what I don't see is the standard. People of God, where's the standard at? We in a war, y'all. It's time to stand up.
2: 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Know Your Bible is an outreach ministry of Greenwood Acres Full Gospel Baptist Church, featuring the teaching of Bishop Fred A. Caldwell Sr., who served as pastor teacher for Greenwood Acres for more than 40 years. We pray that the anointed message you're about to hear will be life-changing and edifying.

now than he ever has. But wait just a moment. Did you sow the word? Now watch this. In the church, somebody say in the church, we have to be patient with one another in the church. If not, we ain't gonna have no church. Because there are modern day Pharisees that will run off everybody. And listen to what Jesus said. I'm talking about the babes in Christ now. Those are just coming in. That still might smell like cigarette smoke. Here you go with your religious self moving down two seats. But you got pornography on your TV. Huh? Baby, best thing you can do is to cry out for God to have mercy on you and leave the other guy alone. We got husbands trying to change their wives. We got wives trying to change their husbands. We got children trying to change their parents. And we're living in a generation where there seem to be no patience, no tolerance for nobody. And the Bible tells us in our patience, we're to possess our soul. Man, I'm stuck in verse 26. I'm finna jump into verse 27 now. Now, let me read verse 26 again. And then verse 27. And he said, so is the kingdom of God, as if a man should cast seed into the ground or share the word of God with somebody else. There's that ground. Because he's not talking about going to the co-op store, getting some seed, throwing it on the ground. He's talking about sharing the word of God with people. Notice this. Verse 27. And shall sleep. Hey, hold everything. A man gonna cast seed into the ground and then he's gonna go to sleep. This could not be the Son of Man right here. This could not be Jesus right here. Why, preacher? Because he that keepeth Israel neither slumbers nor sleep. Now this parable is turning into what God has given all of us, and that's time. The man cast the seed into the ground and he slept. Watch this. And shall sleep, verse 27, and rise night and day. You see the sequence of time? Night and day, sharing the word of God. Night and day, seasons of our lives, sharing the word of God. Night and day and night. So this parable right here ain't the Lord Jesus Christ, because he doesn't slumber and he doesn't sleep. He's at God's right hand now. Oh, he slept while he was here. They went and woke him up one day and say, hey, don't you care whether or not we perish? He stood up and rebuked the wind and the wave. Am I right about it? But see, he that keepeth Israel, he doesn't slumber and he doesn't sleep. God has one eyeball and is always open, has no lid. Huh? Now, so somebody say, this is us that are born into the kingdom. Okay? And shall sleep and rise night and day, and the seed shall spring and grow up. The seed, the word of God, shall spring and grow up. The seed shall spring and grow up. The seed shall spring and grow up. There are some of you right now in this audience that heard the word of God way back when you were children, were a child. Some of y'all were under pastors early on in your childhood. And every now and then, the Lord would allow one of them scriptures they shared with you 10, 15 years ago come back to your remembrance. A man sowed that seed. Some of y'all have been under ministers that had a favorite verse of scripture. And just about every Sunday, they use that scripture. And you know what? It's embedded in your psyche. It's embedded in your spirit. What am I saying? I am saying that man that sowed his seed is us. And night and day, we rise up, we go to sleep, we get back up.

0: We go back to sleep. We share the word of God with the ground. We sow the seed into the ground. We share the word of God with people. But watch this. We don't know how it's going to spring up. We don't know how it's going to come out. We don't know because they didn't give us no indication. Watch this. That they even heard what we said. But years will have to roll by. And you know what? That same seed that would lie dormant all those years, all of a sudden, it will sprout up. And the Lord say, see, you a man. You don't know how all this works. So it couldn't be Jesus not knowing how the word worked. Who in the world would want to follow Jesus if he doesn't know how the word worked? We don't know how it works. Our job is to sow it. And God watches over his word to make it happen. Once it gets in there, and sometimes the enemy will come and take that word. We just keep on sowing. See, with in patience and in long suffering and in gentleness and in meekness and in temperance and in faith, we share the word of God. And we speak the truth in love. We don't know how it's going to spring up. We don't know how it's going to grow up. But it will. There are some things that you can plant in your front yard. You can have it all dug up. Put new grass in. Years go by. Some of that same stuff you tried to get rid of is going to spring up. You know why? It's in the soil. Now watch this. This good ground brought forth some 100, some 60, and some 30-fold. We cannot live in sin and expect the Lord's blessings to resonate on us. The seed sown should produce God-like results without effort. Which means then that if I'm not growing to look like Jesus, it's something wrong in my life. I'm still biting my wife head off, my children head off. I'm difficult to deal with. I'm hard to get along with. There's probably some unchecked sin there. And isn't it amazing how we want the Lord to stop everything he's doing, stop answering everybody else's prayers over in Africa and come see about us. And once some of us get half straight, we go right back to what we just got delivered from. So this seed that's growing underneath the ground, when it breaks the surface, and God constantly is dealing with us because the growth is taking place on the inside, not the outside. The seed grows under the ground, watch this, invisible to the natural eye. That's why, now let me throw this little test out so you can see whether or not you're growing or not, okay? This is test one. You're the test taker. I'm the test giver, okay? Let's see if you're growing. Okay. You're not as nervous as a long-tailed cat in a room full of rocking chairs full of fat folk. This time last year, you all jittery, nerves all on edge. But this year, you cool hand Luke. Last year, you cussed five folk out. This year, you're down to one. Last year, you were not tithing. You had a bad understanding at the church house. This year, you're tithing. Last year, you didn't even speak to those that you knew didn't like you. This year, you send them a Valentine card. See, this growth takes place inside, just like the seed takes place underneath the ground. But watch this. When it breaks through the surface, then whatever's in the seed should be able to be seen above the ground. So you're a man, huh? Yeah, you're a man. Are you taking care of your family? What kind of seed is growing in you? What kind of understanding do you have? We living in a generation now, baby. Folk got a bad understanding. A guy can be walking down the hallway, a very attractive woman coming this way, and he say, "Good morning, my, you're looking good this morning." He wants me. He just spoke, lady. I had a flat on the side of I-20, and this guy stopped by and he said, "Do you need any help, sweetie?" And I told him, "No, you go on about your business." You should have said, "Yes, yeah, sweetie. Help me right now. My husband at work. Help me." Why do you think everybody wants you? I tell you why, because you wishing. All right, let me get back to this. Some of y'all. Verse 27, "And shall sleep and rise night and day, and the seed shall spring and grow up." It's been sown and it's going to spring and grow up. He knoweth not how. See, watch this. Hey. It ain't your job to figure out how the Lord going to do it. It's not your job. Your job is to do what he told you to do. Am I right about it? Didn't he say go into the highways and hedges and compel men to come? Didn't he say it? Didn't he say that I'm going to make you fishers of men? Didn't he say it? Well, it ain't your job to try to figure out, Lord, how you going to do this. When you hear God telling you what to tell them, that's what you tell them. You don't know how it's going to spring up. You don't know how it's going to grow, but it will. It will. I've had people come back to me over these years, Oh, Pastor, you're such a blessing. I remember when, and you shared the word of God with me, and you told me this and you told me that. I don't even remember it anymore. You don't know. See, you don't know. This is it right here. You have to understand that when you speak the word of God, you commending the word of God into the environment, and it's going to be up to the ground that it's sown in to produce it. Watch this. The word is invisible. The ground is the heart of man. We don't have to babysit no word. You sow your seed and you go on about your business. Because you don't know how it's going to spring up. So this couldn't be Jesus not knowing how the word going to work. This is us not knowing how it's going to work. But we do know this. God will make all things beautiful in his own time. Any witnesses to this word? Now, verse 28. The earth. Started with the ground. Now watch this. The earth bringeth forth fruit of herself or itself. Now, the earth that's going to bring forth fruit of herself or itself. I really appreciate those of you in here that understand what it is to mentor someone. To have your little baby brothers and sisters in the Lord around you and you're giving them sound counsel. Counsel without bias, without prejudice, without malice. Telling them, having done all to stand. God, you know, God can get a hold of your husband. God can get a hold of your wife. God can get a hold of your children. No situation is hopeless. You know, when you're mentoring people, you have to be kind and patient. You know, and those that have the tongue of the learned should know how to speak a word, watch this, in due season to those who are weary. And when you counsel or mentor someone, be very careful that you don't interject your own thoughts. We had a guy run around here one time, and that's why I took it over and stopped allowing people to invite people to the church, because at one time I would let people that were spearheading programs, you know, invite people, and they say, well, Pastor, this is who we want to come, and et cetera. And then, you know, I let that happen. But, you know, when you grow and you know, you go on. Well, I'll tell you what broke me up from letting them suggest to me who I invite here to speak to you. Guy came one time, and we was doing a family forum or something like that. Pastor of a local church out in Cedar Grove came. And he was talking about marriage and conflict resolution. He told the women in the church, you know, he said, if your husband is abusing you, you wait until he goes to sleep. And then you get a hammer and nail him. Now, I'm waiting for this to be a joke. It wasn't no joke. Huh? Didn't a man in the church, not even me, nobody said amen. See, so when you're mentoring someone, be careful not to interject your thoughts, because your thoughts are not necessarily God's thoughts, and your ways are not necessarily his ways. But this seed is going to take time. Somebody say time. So a man sowed the seed, and he went to sleep, and he rose up, and he went back to sleep, and he had no idea of the good that he had done with the seed that he had sown. But he just kept sowing seed. And he was patient, waiting for God to do what he was going to do with that seed. I want to kind of pull apart verse 28 right quick. The earth bringing forth fruit of herself or itself. First, the blade. The blade. The blade is the kingdom of God in a mystery. The blade is the Holy Spirit adding to the body of Christ such as should be saved. That's the blade. The ear is the manifestation of the kingdom of God in the millennium, which is a culmination of thy kingdom come, the literal aspect of that kingdom. Then you have the ear and the full corn in the ear. Let me show you the full corn in the ear, because all of this is coming up. See, watch this. When you're patient with baby Christians and you're encouraging them not to hang in there, but to be steadfast and unmovable, and encouraging them, letting them know, listen, God brought me through this. He'll bring you too. Then we can see more growth in the local church. And more people will be drawn to the local church as, I want to say this to the women, as the women operate in what is called, in their tongue is what? The law of kindness. That's a Proverbs 31 woman. Now, if you're going to declare that you are Proverbs 31 woman, then not only do you take care of your house and cook food, but you also have a governing principle in your mouth, and that is the law of kindness. Now, if you still cussing folk out in your house, if you still not cooking, if you still slamming dishes and slamming cabinet doors and nobody even dare to ask you to clean up, then you're probably not a Proverbs 31 woman. You're probably a Proverbs 14 woman. Let me show you that, right? Could I show you that? Okay, go to Proverbs 14. Proverbs 14 and 1. Now, this was not in my original manuscript. Proverbs 14 and 1. Every wise woman buildeth her house, but the foolish plucketh it down with her own hands. So you a wise builder or a foolish plucker? Huh? Your wise builder or your foolish plucker? Now, I was watching True TV. Not reality, actuality TV the other night. This man was very rich, and he married this woman that was of a normal family that we might call. And he was very smart, but he hated cigarette smoke. And he had told that woman, he said, look, I'm going to marry you, but you cannot be smoking cigarettes. I mean, he hated cigarettes. So he came home unannounced one day, and she was standing in the patio door poised, smoking. He killed her. Not reality TV, actuality. He was a doctor. He cut her arms, head, and legs off. Put her in a container. Carried her body and rented an airplane. He was a pilot. Put the body on board the airplane and flew out over the ocean. And dumped the body. It took them 12 years to solve that. Because they noticed when they found his body floating that it was surgically done. What I don't understand in this generation, and maybe some of y'all can help me right now and right early. And I'm not picking on anybody, but how you gonna get married and you just met somebody 6 months ago? Huh? I mean, you know what's going on now? Some people meeting folk on the internet and making serious plans. You should not be trying to marry nobody that you don't agree with. If they stalking you now, you will be in prison when you marry them. You're 30 seconds late. Get into the house, they say. I'm going to beat you again. When you talk about living your life with somebody and you don't even know them, some of y'all got good husbands. Some of y'all got good wives. Just complain, don't cook, don't clean up. Woman, what is wrong with you? Don't you know a good man is hard to find? Don't you know that? The average man wears short pants. Meaning he ain't all there. You're going to find very few men that wear long pants. That means they handle their responsibility. You don't know what is growing in them. You don't know what they've been taught. You don't know what they believe. You don't know if they're going to agree with you tithing or you coming to the church. You don't know nothing. But whether male or female, they got something inside of them that's either going to bless you up or mess you up. Now, when the Lord showed you all these kind of signs, what in the world you still doing text messages? All right, let me conclude this like this, since you just going to make me teach it anyway. Verse 29. But when the fruit is brought forth, immediately he putteth in the sickle. When the fruit is finally ripe, when it's finally matured, he puts in the sickle because the harvest has come. Let me tell you what hurt this church, this local church. God raised people up in the word, and they got so whatever they got, so mature and unteachable at the same time, went away when they should have been humbly submitting themselves to work in this ministry to expand it. God raised them up, taught them. They didn't know nothing. And just by the time the Lord was getting ready to use them in a massive capacity, they left the house. And you know what? They left a void and left a lot of babies. It's almost like starting all over again. It happens everywhere. Because after a while, people want their own. They don't care what it costs. They just want their own. And they'll do whatever it takes to get it. So when the harvest is ripe, and you remember how Jesus said this, the angel gonna put forth the sickle and gonna bring the harvest in. And the tares among the wheat, the first thing that's gonna happen is gonna cut the tares, bundle them, and burn them. This parable is a little different. Because right here, when it talks about the harvest, the sickle,
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1: That's the Chicago Mass Choir, the Windy City. How y'all doing on today? Featuring Lemmy Battles on lead vocals, and thank you, Jesus. A beautiful Tuesday to you and yours. I'm Tracy Bethay. Here's Helen Baylor. If it had not been for the Lord who was on my side.
2: There's a song I want to do right now that reminds me of my grandmother, and you've heard me tell my story how she prayed me through. When I got saved, when I got delivered from drugs and alcohol, my grandmother, she told me, she said, there's a song I want you to learn.

0: Hallelujah 940 WYLD. That's music from Mariah Carey along with the legendary Clark Sisters. Mariah Carey is also a legend as well. Wow. Coming together for a great song, Jesus, I Do. Tracy Bethay with you on yet another day that the Lord has made. Come on, put a smile on that face. Yeah, it's time to rejoice and be glad in the Lord. It's the 14th day of July. And let me just go on and dedicate my entire show to my beautiful aunt, Vivian Shipp. She is celebrating her 97th birthday on today. And when I tell you she's that auntie that still, well, not still, but she texts with emojis. Who does that? Oh, I love it. Always up on the current events. Yes, so happy birthday, auntie. Blessings and much love to you. Listen, I got a great show to enhance your work day. That's right, still to come. Music from Doc McKenzie. Got some Dwayne Woods, Let Go and Let God on the way. Lena Burt Miles is standing by. And more chances at $1,000. We won't stop, y'all. We love you. We love y'all, listeners. So just keep listening. Yep. 9 a.m. to 5 p.m. Central Time. You'll hear a keyword around the top of the hour. When you do, enter it on this station's website for your chance at $1,000. Now, I need you to talk back to me. We're in a new season, back to school, those type of things. I want to know, what would you do with a grand in your hand?
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1: 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I know that I know the Lord will make a way somehow. I'm Tracy Bethay, glad to be in your company. Here's Maverick City Music and Run to You.

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1: That's music from Maverick City Music and Run to You. It's a safe place. He's a safe place. You can run to him. Bible says, cast your cares upon him. First of all, he already knows, y'all. He is waiting, anxiously waiting for us to cast our cares upon him. Thank you, Lord, that you allow us, as messy and as dirty as we may come, Lord, you allow us, you welcome us to run to you. Now, who wouldn't serve a God like that? I'm Tracy Bethay, delighted to be in your company on this beautiful Tuesday. Still to come, we've got more of your favorite gospel hits. That's right. Marvin Sapp is standing by. We'll go back with the Winans. Got some Ricky Dillard, the choir master, on the way. Anita Wilson. And coming up at the top of the hour, listen up for that keyword. When you hear it, enter it on this station's website and get this $1,000 blessing. I want to know, what would you do with a grand in your hand?
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Oh, you hear people talk about a cash advance? You got to praise him in advance. That's music from Marvin Sapp. I'm Tracy Bethay. The choir master, Ricky Dillard, is standing by. Here's music from the Winans and Tomorrow.

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1: I tell you, it's all right to get your praise on with the choir master, that's Ricky Dillard, and Open My Eyes. Yes, Lord, that we may see how you see things, God. Not in what, how we got to look deeper than what we see. I'm talking about in the spirit realm. That's the sight I'm speaking of. How you doing on this beautiful Tuesday? Tracy Bethay hanging out with you. And let's head over to the Talkback feature on the iHeartRadio app. You know I want to know, what would you do with a grand in your hand?
2: This is Diane Adams from Jackson, Mississippi. Mm-hmm. I didn't win the $1,000 last year, but I'm asking God for double this year. I am expecting to win that $1,000. Hallelujah.
1: Hallelujah.
2: Hallelujah.
1: Miss Adams, you about to start something up in here. See, that's a woman that knows and understands, trusts and believes in the word of God. She said, I expect to get that $1,000. Well, you keep having your patience and you keep listening, Miss Adams. God bless you. Jackson, Mississippi, stand up. Yeah. When you hear that keyword, just be sure to enter that keyword on our website for your chance at $1,000. And I want to hear from you as well. Yeah, tell me, what would you do with a grand in your hand?
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1: Hallelujah, 9:40 a.m.

Hallelujah, 9:40 a.m. Definitely one of his biggest hits, that is Smokey Norful and I Need You Now. Happy Tuesday to you and yours. I'm Tracy Bethea. Here's Fred Hammond with the Choir Room and Love Never Fails.

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1: It's all right to get your praise on with Fred Hammond, Choir Room, and Love Never Fails. A beautifully blessed Tuesday to you and yours. Hope your day is going quite well. That work day, yeah. Full of energy, excitement, doing your job, doing your thing, making things happen, and being inspired by your favorite station. That's what it's all about. We love our listeners. As a matter of fact, coming up around the top of the hour, I've got another chance at $1,000 for you to pay some bills, get ready for back to school. Maybe you still got time to take you a little quick vacation. Maybe you want to put it up. 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In the meantime, you can talk back to me on the talkback mic. 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
1: She's about to release new music. That's Corinne Hawthorne, and won't he do it? I'm Tracy Bethea. Glad to be in your company. Got some Lisa Noel Smith and the Brown Singers on the way. 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

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Hey, it's Tracy Bethay, and wake up tomorrow morning with Sherry Maggie. She has just what you need to start your day off right here on WYLD AM 940, Music of Power and Praise.

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Hallelujah 940 WYLD. You know, that was a big song for Lionel Richie and the Commodores, Jesus is Love. And still a big song because we're playing it today and you're loving it, you're requesting it. And we're continuing to keep Lionel Richie in our prayers. You know, he recently was on stage and began to feel dizzy. And so they had to cancel a couple of his dates over a health concern. And he didn't say what it was, but he did go to social media saying that he is doing well and thanked his fans for understanding. A little health scare, but we're continuing to pray his strength. Here's the group Fire and Count on God. Yes, I can always count on you guys.

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0: Today in the gospel truth in gospel news, honey, Grammy-nominated and 28-time Stellar Award-winning Pastor Mike Jr. returns with Suddenly, a powerful anthem of faith for everyone believing God for a breakthrough. Arriving as a timely reminder that God is always at work, even in seasons of waiting, praying, and trusting, Suddenly declares that healing, provision, restoration, and miracles can happen in an instant. Filled with hope, expectation, and unwavering faith, the song encourages listeners to hold fast to every promise God has spoken. Whether you're believing for a financial breakthrough, physical healing, restored relationships, or divine direction, Suddenly is a bold declaration that God is able to change everything suddenly. It's the new single from Grammy-nominated and 28-time Stellar Award-winning artist Pastor Mike Jr. The new single, Suddenly, is available now on all major digital streaming platforms. Congratulations, Pastor Mike Jr. I'm Tracy Bethay, and that's a look at the gospel truth and gospel news, honey.
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0: 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Tim Rodgers and the fellas, Lord, thank you for the change that has come over me. I'm Tracy Bethay, glad to be in your company. We'll share your birthdays coming up. Here's God's property and my life is in your hands.
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2: Okay, Grateful by Dante Bow. Yeah, that's a good song. Good song. 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Thanks for checking in with us on the iHeartRadio app. You can talk back to us and, yes, make a request like this young lady did. And be sure to tell us who you are and where you are calling from. I'm going to try and get that Dante Bow on for you. Still to come, we got some Winans with the Questionnaires. Also, Charles Jenkins, CeCe Winans, and music coming up from Hezekiah Walker.
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1: Happy Tuesday to you and yours. That is music from Miss Nia Allen. And Lord, I love you. Yes, I do. I'm Tracy Bethay. Glad to be in your company on this beautiful Tuesday. It is the 14th day of July. And we've got some birthdays to celebrate. And of course, I've already kicked this day off by just honoring and celebrating my beautiful Aunt Vivian Shipp, her 97th birthday on today. My entire show is dedicated to Vivian Shipp. Happy 97th birthday, Auntie. Also celebrating on this 14th day of July, Miss Angela Miller. Happy birthday, Angela. Reggie Faulkner. What a testimony. Happy birthday, Reggie. Vernon Bayman Jr., Gold Skyline Transportation. Happy birthday to you. Christine Holmes is celebrating on today along with Norma Jean Patton. How you doing, Miss Patton? Also, Miss Marlo Moore is celebrating. Madeline Woodley, happy birthday to you. Lee Michaels, happy birthday, Lee. Angela McPherson is celebrating on today, along with Matrice Caswell. Also, Kenneth Johnson, happy birthday to you. And State Representative Antonio Parkinson. And maybe you've got an anniversary or birthday on today. Listen, we just want to say blessings to you.
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0: Your inspiration station, Hallelujah 940 AM WYLD. Georgia, stand up. Yeah, the Salem Bible Church Choir and I Am the Way. Tracy Bethay with you, a beautifully blessed Tuesday. Still to come, music from PJ Morton. Here's Beverly Crawford and He's Done
1: the song
0: Enough.
1: Just simply says, if he doesn't do anything else, he's already done enough. Bishop Brown wrote this song.

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0: music of power and praise. Hallelujah, 940 a.m. That's music from P.J. Morton. Thank you, Lord, for your mercy, mercy that endureth forever. Tracy Bethay with you on a beautifully blessed Tuesday. Headed over to the Talkback feature on the iHeartRadio app. Who's checking in on today?
1: Hello, good afternoon. This is James Williams. I just wanted to check in and say hello.
0: Hello.
1: I hope you have a great day, and I hope you have a safe week. I hope everyone be safe, and God bless you.
0: Brother James, thank you so much for checking in on us today. We appreciate that. Chivalry is not dead. You know, when I go somewhere and a man opens the door, I say, you know, chivalry is not dead. Men are still being gentlemen. And for you to take time out, James, to call just to make sure and check on me and the listeners and wish us a good day, a good week, praise God for that. Amen. 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You can get the lyrics to the songs that you want to learn the songs. Yeah, you like the song, but you don't know all the words. 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And you never know. 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
1: It's music from Fred Hammond and Let the Praise Begin. I'm Tracy Bethay, glad to be in your company. Here's Anthony Evans with Caleb Carson and You're Not Finished.

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1: That is music from Anthony Evans along with Caleb Carson. And no, you are not finished. As long as there is breath in your body, you are not finished. I'm Tracy Bethay. So glad to be in your company. I want to thank you so much for sharing a portion of your day with me. I pray something was said or played to uplift your spirits, keep you happy and smiling just to make it through this day. Before we get out of here, how about we wind down from work? Today's inspirational quote says, keep your face always toward the sunshine and shadows will fall behind you. Don't be distracted by the shadows. Keep your face toward the sunshine. S-O-N. Yes, Let that minister to your hearts and thanks so much for listening.
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1: Then it's a testimony to say, I don't look like what I've been through. No signs of it. No look of it. Come on. It's Sonya Blakey. Happy Testimonial Tuesday. Coming up, Mariah Carey with the Clark Sisters. Jesus, I do. Guess the Miami Mass Choir it is for me. Right now, Evelyn Serentine, AG, work it out.
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0: Hallelujah 940 WYLD. It's Sonia Blakey. Get your praise on with Sherry Mackey first thing in the morning. 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
1: What God promised me, it is for me. 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Hallelujah.

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1: 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Also, Doc McKenzie, come aboard. It's Sonia Blakey on the Attitude Show. Coming up shortly, minutes away, $1,000. 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
1: Coming up, Ricky Dillard, Open My Eyes. 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I tell you, there's a different type of excitement when you win some cash money. Yeah!

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It's Sonia Blakey. 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
2: 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Pretty soon it'll be time for the kids to go back to school. We want you to be ready. Kids need clothes and supplies. $1,000 is on the way. We'll talk about it after this. Anthony Brown, Always Be Good.

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1: The new one from Anthony Brown and Group Therapy, Always Be Good. Coming up, Daryl Pettis, Yes, Lord. We'll do Donald Lawrence, Back to Eden. It's Sonia Blakey. There's a cash keyword coming minutes away. The simple thing to do is lock in our website. Make it a favorite so you're ready to type in that cash keyword that's coming up at the top of the hour. Your shout-out one.

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0: Hallelujah 940 WYLD. Coming up, Lisa Doe Smith of the Brown Singers promises. 5 minutes away, it's Sonya Blakey. That cash keyword hits at the top of the hour, and you got to be ready.
1: I have been entering this contest every day. I was sitting at my desk eating a snack, and I got a call that I had won $1,000.

Work it out.

0: Hallelujah 940 AM WYLD. He's going to try, but God has the last say so. Come on and testify.
1: Sonya Blakey, let me tell you what I am thankful for. Last year, this time, I was battling breast cancer.
0: That is not the end of the story. You'll hear the rest of the testimony after this. Maverick City, run to you. I've

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1: Coming up, Kathy Taylor, Oh How Precious. Also, Bishop Larry Trotter, the Lord is blessing me. Right now, it's Sonya Blakey. The blessings are flowing. You're talking about it. Good news is God's news. Come on.
2: Last year, this time, I was battling breast cancer. God saw me through it. He has delivered me, has healed me. My name is Tracy from Schaumburg. And the goodness of God is this. I am cured from breast cancer. I have had my surgery. I've had my port removed. And I am so grateful to the Lord up above.
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2: 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What's the hard

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0: at 940 WYLD. Coming up in 4 minutes, Tamela Mann, Live, Breathe, Fight. It's Sonya Blakey. Sometimes you gotta fight in faith. Testimonial Tuesday.
1: Yes, my name is Marsha. Mm-hmm. My children and I were able to escape an abusive relationship.

Halloween 940 WYLD. It's Sonya Blakey. Tune in this morning at 7:45 and let's get happy. 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

0: music of power and praise. Hallelujah 940 WYLD. Going to close out the afternoon show with some Yolanda Adams. Yeah, also let's do Ricky Dillard, Grace. But by the grace of God, we are here. God gives us grace to get it done and get it done in excellence. Thank you so much for being a part of the show. 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I'll do my best to give you a follow back. Tomorrow, a winning Wednesday. 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